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0: 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Come on, and guy, and guru are tweak at Claire, and guru are in Guru are tweak at each one, not
1: playing. Yeah, not yet.
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0: I can't hear the music. 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My Danny, that's the hook line. Yeah, Danny, give me some volume. Listen, Zayega, are you laughing?
1: Mamma, I want.
0: Yeah, I love this.
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It's not different from snorting up milligrams or picking up bottles from any Pam. 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
3: Option B, that we rescind the decision to recommend the advocate Madonsela as the chief evidence leader, is the one that's preferred by the committee, following the legal opinion. So that becomes the decision of this committee.
2: Maar die besluit was nie eenparig nie. EFF-LP Ompile Mahutwe, United Africans Transformation President Dr. Lehlohonolo Mahlatsi, die MKP se parlementêre leier Dr. John Klope en ATM-LP Vuyo Zungula was sterk gekant teen die besluit.
4: We want to just state it here categorically clear that it's unprecedented what just happened, that we appoint and then rescind the decision without any material. And we as the EFF remain vehemently opposed to that decision.
5: What is happening here is basically ANC trying to delay us. They are trying to stall this process, and we must not allow it to happen. So, Chairperson, we are continuing with this advocate. We're not going to reconsider anything.
6: The ANC had their own candidates. There was no objection to advocate Madonsela. The ANC chose to abstain. Having lost the vote, this is now an attempt to have a second bite at the cherry. My submission is that we object to that vehemently.
7: So how can one person on one side be perceived to be acting or will be biased against the president of the country, the president of the ANC. But on the other side, because he supervised an opinion for the very same ANC, people can then assume that there's going to be biased for the ANC. It's mindless contradiction, Jay.
2: Diegene wat ten gunste van die besluit was, soos die DA hoofsweep Glenis Breitenberg, ANC LP Cameron Dugmore en Vryheidsfront Plus hoofsweep Wouter Wessels, meen die komitee moet sy integriteit beskerm.
8: The president has a propensity to litigate on every possible occasion in this matter, and we should really try very hard to conduct our business in a fashion that curtails these opportunities to do so, as well as avoiding providing any potential grounds for any appeal. Along with the prior involvement of Advocate Madonsela in a preliminary process involving the ANC, coupled with the reasons articulated by the President for suggesting a perceived bias, would in all probability be sufficient to establish a reasonable perception of bias in the minds of a casual observer. To avoid such a perception, Chairperson, and to avoid any possible doubts about the fairness, integrity, and objectivity of these proceedings, we support the view that the appointment should be revisited.
9: I want to second the proposal that has been made by Honourable Daniels. In terms of the opinion, we were given two options to utilise 34B to determine that this newly disclosed information is significant enough to create a perception of conflict that warrants rescinding the recommendation.
6: And this information does fall a basis to reconsider this decision, as this

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2: 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And as I always say, the courts and our Parliament are really capable of handling this matter. And I always say it's best left there without much comment on my side, because that is the way I handle these matters. Once they are passed on to institutions that we have confidence in to handle matters, we leave it up to them.
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4: Ideas are being projected as emanating from the ANC. We haven't said that Mtunu doesn't know Mogotsi. And my worry is that we are degenerating away from the context of what is written in the report. We've never challenged the fact that Mr. Mokgosi and Minister Mkunu know each other, whatever that means in reality.
3: A MKLP David Skosana sê dit is onrusbarend dat die komitee versuim het om die adjunk misdaad intelligensiehoof, majoor-generaal Khan, as getuie te roep. 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
5: Witnesses repeatedly, some of the witnesses here, we're talking about him. But let's not even invoke other names. We are talking about Major General Khan here. But if the committee wins the argument, good luck. But we are a dissenting voice on this matter. I'm not going to change that as a committee to say, no, he was not mentioned repeatedly. Or several, and the committee failed to call General Khan. We failed to call General. It's a fact. It's not a lie.
3: Die geheime diens se rekening is nog 'n tamaletjie. Die ANC LP Kusela Diku het geredeneer dat die klassifikasie daarvan ondersoeke kortwiek. Sy sê 'n onafhanklike forensiese ondersoek moet gedoen word.
6: A key point that we were raising was that the fact that that fund or the account is not open to scrutiny.

0: outside of, I suppose, the legislation that governs a classification of the fund makes it difficult to come to any conclusions. So we felt that that classification is shielding wrongdoing, and we then had a number of recommendations, including an independent forensic investigation into the account. We had brought back a recommendation we had earlier, which obviously belongs in recommendations, about the establishment of an independent security vetting and integrity testing agency.
1: LP se tyd is besig om hulle in te haal en sal verskille, bevindinge en aanbevelings met haas moet finaliseer. 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
5: I have no doubt that she will excel. She'll rise to the occasion and she'll bring stability to this institution again. And you know what is important also, and I know that she'll always prioritize community participation in the affairs of the legislature. We've been missing that for quite some time, but it's going to come back.
4: Opposisiepartye sê hulle is nie gekant teen Makatong se aanstelling as die nuwe speaker van die provinsiale wetgewer nie. 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
7: 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We raised point of procedure, which we believe that the executive through the premier of the province did not respect the constitution of South Africa, but also disrespected the responsibility of this house, that is the legislature, because of we have the responsibility to play an oversight role towards the executive.
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9: I support them by purchasing monthly groceries of approximately 2,500 rand. Although my family receive all age social grant, these are not enough to cover the family's food needs. If I remain in custody, my family will suffer prejudice as they will not be able to afford their basic food requirements.
8: Zuma sê voorts in sy verklaring, as hy in aanhouding bly, sal hy nie na behore vir sy saak kan voorberei nie. 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
9: I could not provide bank statements because my fingerprints were required to print them. I submit that I need to be released on bail so that I can retrace where I was and with whom on days on which the alleged offence were committed. The first count, conspiracy to commit murder, is alleged to have been committed in November 2025. To prove my innocence, I will need to retrace my actions and location for the entire month in order to demonstrate to the Honorable Court that I had no part in the alleged offences.
8: Die hof het gehoor, Zuma is 'n takorganiseerder van die MK-party in die Umgeni munisipaliteit se wijk 11, sowel as sekretaris-generaal van die arbeidslesenaar in die streek. 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
9: Should I remain in custody, my party will suffer prejudice as my role is important to the functioning of the organization, especially as we are preparing and campaigning for the local elections. A letter confirming my position and membership is annexed hereto as MZ4. A copy of my membership card is also annexed as MZ5.
8: Die borgtog aansoek is tot Vrydag verdaag. 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
3: All we need to account is how much water we supply to the rural areas. Number two, we have a number of informal settlements. Once people have established, they demand water. And then we also have the problem of leaks. What is required is pipe replacement. We now have a budget to deal with pipe replacement.
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3: But we also have the problem of funding. Of course, government has other priorities. So it has to compete. At least people in the queue can see that the queue is moving. People are receiving houses. That one day would actually get to. Two few weeks back, we unveiled 117 of 197 units that have been built in the Kennedy Road. The Kennedy Road, as you know, was popular of catching fire now and again.
2: Vir inwoners lyk die werklikheid egter heel anders. 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
4: We are seeing new people being allocated houses while those of us who registered first are still waiting. We are being told we can't get homes because we are not registered. But how many times must we register? We have done it more than once and our houses are given to other people.
2: Nog 'n inwoner, Eunice Ngoma, sê sy het in 2012 vir 'n huis geregistreer en wag steeds. 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
5: If it's awesome, it's cool.
6: My biggest wish is that I'm still expecting my house. Maybe I will get it because I registered for it. I can't register again back home because I'm told I have already registered for a house.
2: Veiligheid is ook uitgelig as 'n groot uitdaging vir eThekwini. 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
7: We now have a problem with gunshots going off at night, something that was not happening for a long time, and people are being marked. I can say that crime has increased here.
2: Wat die wateruitdagings betref, waarmee inwoners van eThekwini te kampe het, sê inwoners van Umkababa aan die stad se suidkus, dat hulle hoop verloor het, namate hulle krane droog bly. 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
7: We now rely on water tankers. At some point, they stop sending them, and we had a huge challenge because we can't live without water.
2: Hierdie verslag is saamgestel deur Chelo Musa Zulu, en ek is Veronique van Heiningen vir SAIK News.
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8: 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Die ANC-president het aan hulle gesê Morero se verskoning was opreg.
9: Our mayor did make an utterance which we find completely unacceptable, but he has apologized. And I hope that our people also will be able to accept the apology that he has given. It has not been damage control. Our people here, not a single one raised the issue. They've only spoken in a way where they say, we want councillors to work well for us. They want their mayor to execute manifesto of the ANC. And we are people and we will always make mistakes. The important thing is whether we humble ourselves enough to be able to say we apologize.
8: Ramaphosa was betrokke by geloofsleiers in Jabulani, tradisionele geneesers en Isinduna van plaaslike hostelle in die township en 'n deur-tot-deur veldtog in Tsepisong. Hy het dit as 'n goeie dag se werk beskryf.
9: Of course they will raise issues such as unemployment as well as crime, and they came up with proposals that they want the Apollo lights to come back and be lit so that the incidence of crime go down. They also want their clinics to be better staffed and to be expanded. course, the other wonderful meeting we had was with your religious group, traditional leaders. That too was a truly outstanding meeting. They embraced our manifesto and upfront said that they support this manifesto because they see it as addressing the key challenges that our people are facing. So it's been a good day to be here in Soweto.
8: Die smelende kwessie van buitelanders se spaza-winkels in die townships is ook onder Ramaphosa se aandag gebring. Die jong entrepreneur Kagiso Pelele het sy griewe aan die president verwoord.
10: Sebusong is divided in 7 sections. I can count probably something like maybe 20 spaza shops that own one foreigners. Spaza shops generate about 5 jobs. So you can imagine Mofe 6 alone, we can create about 100 jobs if they really run these spaza. And obviously, spaza shop is not the only business, but right now it's the mainstay. It's not about xenophobia, really. We also need to create some kind of, some kind of policy. How do we address this thing? There's a section to most South Africa who are not supposed to own stuff, and that's just not right. Let's create our own jobs, because if you start a business, you employ yourself.
8: Ramaphosa het toegegee dat die oorname van die ekonomie deur buitelanders, soos hy dit gestel het, abnormaal was, veral omdat baie van hulle onwettig in die land is. Hy sê die regering werk hard daaraan om te verseker dat die terug in die hande van landsburgers geplaas word.
9: Ownership is the issue. Our people want to own, but at the same time, the provincial government, as well as the municipal government, the national government, we have a big program, your township economy. Township economy for us is also important, even in the rural area. That's what we are focusing our attention on. We want our townships not to be dormitories where people just go to sleep. They must be township areas where there is industry and production, and where our people can run businesses. So akhoya ka nna di spaza shop tseo ke ba tlo di khutlele mo matsogong a batho ba rona. Our people must get jobs.
8: So is die ANC president Cyril Ramaphosa wat daardie verslag van Tebo Mokobo van ons politieke redaksie afsluit. 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
12: 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To eliminate housing waiting lists that stretch into decades, it means releasing land for schools, so that no child in PAC-governed municipality will attend class in a container or under a tree, while a vacant, well-located piece of land sits fenced off 3 streets away and is being held for speculation by landlords who do not even stay in the country. 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
12: 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She will bring change to the white people, not to you. You must be careful of doing that. And they are suffering. And thanks to the DA that is running that municipality against our own people.
11: Die party sê vir die eerste keer in sy geskiedenis sal hy kandidate in alle wijke in die land se 9 provinsies stel. 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
12: The PAC was founded to answer the fundamental question of who owns this country. And this country is owned by African people. The rest are visitors and we are accommodating them. Our task now is to demonstrate municipality by municipality what government by and for African people can and should look like. Vote PAC, return the land, unlock the economy, serve the people, rebuild our communities, our councillors will make it happen. Izwele tu, Afrika.
11: En dit was die leier van die PAC, Mzwanele Njonsu. 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
14: I like the fact that as a chemist I could design and make new molecules. But those molecules could ultimately have a biological purpose and potentially improve someone's health. So it's that connection between chemistry and medicine that really became the driving force behind my postgraduate studies and now my research.
13: Sy sê die navorsingseenheid fokus veral op bakterieë wat die NDM enzym afskei, wat van die belangrikste antibiotica bedreig. 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
14: So some bacteria have become very clever at defending themselves against antibiotics. They produce enzymes that can break down or destroy certain antibiotics before the medicine has a chance to kill the bacteria. So our approach is to develop another molecule that acts almost like a bodyguard for the antibiotic. It blocks the bacterial enzyme, allowing the antibiotic to reach its target and do what it was originally designed to do.
13: Naike sê haar pa het homself in die sakewêreld opgewerk en haar ma het saam met hom in die besigheid gewerk. Sy sê as wetenskaplike was die uitdaging nie dat dit 'n veld was wat deur mans oorheers is nie. Die uitdaging was eerder die samelewing se verwagting dat 'n vrou 'n familie sal begin.
14: So I spent many years studying, doing research and building my career. And society does not always understand why someone would invest so much of their life in education. You have to be comfortable with making choices that may not make sense to everyone else and have the confidence to stay committed. I was lucky to have supportive parents and mentors that trusted me and believed in my journey. I think women in science today are increasingly recognizing that they don't have to choose between being successful scientists and being themselves.
13: Dit is Naike se raad aan die volgende geslag vroulike wetenskaplikes.
14: Do not limit yourself because you don't fit someone else's idea of what a scientist should look like or how your career should unfold. Be curious, work hard, and above all, be resilient. There will be setbacks and moments where you doubt yourself, but learn from them and keep growing. I would say trust your instincts and be positive, even when your path is different from the conventional one. Find good mentors, take opportunities when they arise, and do not wait until you feel completely ready or confident. Believe that you belong in a room and have the courage to step forward.
13: Naike merk op dat baie jong mense aan angs ly. 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
16: Currently, female athletes are often required to juggle sports with other income-generating activities. They don't give it a full focus because whatever that they get there, it's not sufficient as the income that the Bafana get.
15: Die vrou aan die hoof van die sokkerspan, Dr. Desiree Ellis, meen 'n professionele liga moet dringend op die been gebring word.
17: A professional league is of utmost importance. We lose players because they have to put food on the table. We lose players because they work weekends. Players work 9 to 5. They train in the evening. And these same players are the ones that play for the national team. Can you just imagine if they just needed to concentrate on football, where we would be in women's football?
15: Die minister van sport, kuns en kultuur, Gayton McKenzie, vir Suid-Afrikaners om spelers te respekteer.
18: Banyana Banyana has suffered tremendously with cyberbullying because of the sexuality at times. And myself and the coach has had a tough time, the coach Desiree Ellis, to keep them motivated. Some of these girls were so insulted by members of the public on social media.
15: McKenzie het bygevoeg dat sy departement 100 miljoen rand sal bewillig vir die bevordering van vroue in sport. 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
2: We want to just state it here categorically clear that it's unprecedented what just happened, that we appoint and then rescind the decision without any material. And we as the EFF remain vehemently opposed to that decision.
3: What is happening here is basically ANC trying to delay us. They are trying to stall this process, and we must not allow it to happen. So, Chairperson, we are continuing with this advocate. We're not going to reconsider anything.
4: The ANC had their own candidates. There was no objection to Advocate Madonsela. The ANC chose to abstain. Having lost the vote, this is now an attempt to have a second bite at the cherry. And my submission is that we object to that vehemently.
5: So how can one person on one side be perceived to be acting or will be biased against the president of the country, the president of the ANC? But on the other side, because he supervised an opinion for the very same ANC, people can then assume that there's going to be biased for the ANC. It's mindless contradiction, Chair.
1: Diegene wat ten gunste van die besluit was, soos die DA hoofsweep Glenis Breitenbach, ANC LP Cameron Dugmore en Vryheidsfront Plus hoofsweep Wouter Wessels, meen die komitee moet sy integriteit beskerm.
6: The president has a propensity to litigate on every possible occasion in this matter, and we should really try very hard to conduct our business in a fashion that curtails these opportunities to do so, as well as avoiding providing any potential grounds for any appeal. Along with the prior involvement of Advocate Madonsela in a preliminary process involving the ANC, coupled with the reasons articulated by the president for suggesting a perceived bias, would in all probability be sufficient to establish a reasonable perception of bias in the minds of a casual observer. To avoid such a perception, Chairperson, and to avoid any possible doubts about the fairness, integrity and objectivity of these proceedings, we support the view that the appointment should be revisited.
7: I want to second the proposal that has been made by Honourable Daniels. In terms of the opinion, we were given two options to utilise 34B to determine that this newly disclosed information is significant enough to create a perception of conflict that warrants rescinding the recommendation.
8: And this information does form a basis to reconsider this decision, as this is material new information that creates a real discomfort. This is not about protecting the president and any inferences made regarding the GNU. The president is impeached. The president is impeached, and this committee is busy with the inquiry to establish if there's grounds for his removal. That is why we are here. The integrity of the process must thus be protected and must be taken seriously.
1: Lede van die komitee het tot aan die einde van die week om nuwe name te nomineer, sodat die proses vroeg volgende week bespreek en afgehandel kan word. 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
2: I have no doubt that she will excel. She'll rise to the occasion and she'll bring stability to this institution again. And you know what is important also, and I know that she'll always prioritize community participation in the affairs of the legislature. We've been missing that for quite some time, but it's going to come back.
1: Opposisiepartye sê hulle is nie gekant teen Makatong se aanstelling as die nuwe speaker van die provinsiale wetgewer nie. 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
4: 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We raised point of procedure, which we believe that the executive, through the Premier of the province, did not respect the Constitution of South Africa, but also disrespected the responsibility of this House, that is the Legislature, because of we have the responsibility to play an oversight role towards the executive.
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7: All we need to account is how much water we supply to the rural areas. Number two, we have a number of informal settlements. Once people have established, they demand water. And then we also have the problem of leaks. What is required is pipe replacement. We now have a budget to deal with pipe replacement.
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7: But we also have the problem of funding. Of course, government has other priorities. So it has to compete. At least people in the queue can see that the queue is moving. People are receiving houses. That one day will actually get to. A few weeks back, we unveiled 117 of 197 units that have been built in the Kennedy Road. The Kennedy Road, as you know, was popular of catching fire now and again.
6: Vir inwoners lyk die werklikheid egter heel anders. 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
8: We are seeing new people being allocated houses while those of us who registered first are still waiting. We are being told we can't get homes because we are not registered. But how many times must we register? We have done it more than once and our houses are given to other people.
6: Nog 'n inwoner, Eunice Ngoma, sê sy het in 2012 vir 'n huis geregistreer en wag steeds. 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
9: If it's awesome, it's cool.
10: My biggest wish is that I'm still expecting my house. Maybe I will get it because I registered for it. I can't register again back home because I'm told I have already registered for a house.
6: Veiligheid is ook uitgelig as 'n groot uitdaging vir Itakwini. 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
8: We now have a problem with gunshots going off at night, something that was not happening for a long time, and people are being marked. I can say that crime has increased here.
6: Wat die wateruitdagings betref, waarmee inwoners van eThekwini te kampe het, sê inwoners van Umkababa aan die stad se suidkus, dat hulle hoop verloor het, namate hulle krane droog bly. 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
11: We now rely on water tankers. At some point, they stop sending them and we had a huge challenge because we can't live without water.
6: Hierdie verslag is saamgestel deur Chelo Musa Zulu en ek is Veronique van Heiningen vir SAK News.
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3: Ideas are being projected as emanating from the ANC. We haven't said that Mtunu doesn't know Mokgosi. And my worry is that we are degenerating away from the context of what is written in the report. We've never challenged the fact that Mr. Mokgosi and Minister Mtunu know each other, whatever that means in reality.
2: A MKLP David Skosana sê dit is onrusbarend dat die komitee versuim het om die adjunk misdaad intelligensiehoof majoor generaal Khan as getuie te roep, veral omdat sy naam telkens tydens getuienis genoem is.
4: The witnesses repeatedly, some of the witnesses here, we're talking about him, but let's not even invoke other names. We are talking about General Khan here. But if the committee wins the argument, good luck. But we are a dissenting voice on this matter. I'm not going to change that as a committee to say, no, he was not mentioned repeatedly or several, and the committee failed to call General Khan. We failed to call General Khan. It's a fact. It's not a lie.
2: Die geheime dienste rekening is nog 'n tamaletjie. 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
5: The key point that we were raising was that the fact that fund or the account is not open to scrutiny outside of I suppose the legislation that governs a classification of the fund makes it difficult to come to any conclusions. So we felt that that classification is shielding wrongdoing, and we then had a number of recommendations, including an independent forensic investigation into the account. We had brought back a recommendation we had earlier, which obviously belongs in recommendations, about the establishment of an independent security vetting and integrity testing agency.
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7: 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So we've got 7 teams of prosecutors and investigators looking into the various avenue and stages of the investigation.
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8: We have got assets that belongs to him that are already taken by the asset forfeiture unit, but secondly, he is cooperating. Therefore, there is no reason for us to keep him in jail when he's cooperating with us. Therefore, we are really going to work with him and then maybe we'll tell you when we come back what our agreements are. He volunteered those assets and that is what took long for us to come to this point because those assets had to be identified because we wanted them as guarantee for whatever that might happen. And then they were then taken. Therefore, I can't give the documentation at this moment of what they are, but his properties and so on.
6: Die nasionale ondersoekeenheid se woordvoerder, Selby Makgoto, sê Govenjou se inhegtenisneming is die uitkoms van 'n lang ondersoek. 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
9: This is one of the long investigations that have happened since the proclamation was granted. As and when we made this investigation, we do make an indication from time to time that we make a referral. So this is one of the outcomes of the referrals that we make. And yet investigations are ongoing, and we are here also to ensure that whatever assistance from the civil recovery side of things is done, that will be provided for.
6: Die Palm Ridge Hof vir gespesialiseerde handelsmisdade het gelas dat Govindraju sy paspoort moet inhandig. 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
13: I support them by purchasing monthly groceries of approximately 2,500 rand. 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If I remain in custody, my family will suffer prejudice as they will not be able to afford their basic food requirements.
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13: 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I submit that I need to be released on bail so that I can retrace where I was and with whom on days on which the alleged offence were committed. The first count, conspiracy to commit murder, is alleged to have been committed in November 2025. To prove my innocence, I'll need to retrace my actions and location for the entire month in order to demonstrate to the Honourable Court that I had no part in the alleged offences.
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1: 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Good save, Ronwen Williams. I can't come up with an answer. Telling my legs when I'm here off site. Could you answer them? Nutty. At your polar cake, quack, polar, the throat came to me. It's a work at a count away or to Tawayed. Say, cover a car, Williams, like a calatua. Sit with that Sammy Gipola, the Katua, what I owe. At your polar cake, quack, quack, quack, polar towards a lap, balling and manaka duty, good and some milk for getting a polar. The Katalaka Sapola, my get an empty tour, my get an actor, which I went to a Sagaret, let's all polar card, my cabisata, and to what a card of William Stanley one. Run, Zanzi number one, at it and clap, Wonke, Yang, that is a defender. Come on, you what? It's a come Came on, see. Run when number theatre. You're going to tell me. That's what I told my defenders. I tell Paula Kiko, Kiko, Kiko, Milford said that. And I tell you, I was in my cook off and figure going on. And cut trigger ticket. My color doesn't chimagan get up on this. One of two trucking pengo. Bengo, I tell Paula Kiko, Kota Paula, Tita Tanti. Tita Mata Paula. Topini, Pengo, Kedo Kia. 15 tickled us announcing 13. 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That's why we get a tutor of kind like a polar, get a mill foot polar. Mana, a little thing like Nayoko's at a more or some ticket of Tommy Polar, get a queer feeling fifth of Montatron, Macala does some Chimacam get a one at the Chimacalco, Maga Hundred and see about Ninkiniha. I get a savvy panita as a Tamakodam some polar in Hartoping Malibonque, cause a yellow cat, I get a Kuganaka Tawatin. At a polar cake, what quarter tweet and no conky and trick here. At a polar cake, what one cake one. Kais is my lulas and to forget Afasi. Mam Jutamasa swear that Usa at a young polar cake, what quarter bar, then in talk of the Susa can get a Africa get them see what you want to pass it like Policuna. A cram rainers get and but to the so polar team go. At a polar cake, what one cake when I'm sad, get a quick come up with to get up with Tavia. Number 22. 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I just make me feel she get a good job. 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At a kunka ikram 5 and 5 tachmentats on another. 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
1: 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news and a couple of run when you can't do it on the negative. What do you want to pass it in Madame Saka? Malipongue, Cosa Pola Kutaraka, Martin Yellow. I can't put you at a Malipongue Pola and then Saka at the top of the car. Economic to take off Saturday to the two. Guys, this acted as well. Keep our give up what you want to say, pass it on. Keep our Kaka. Say, I put you Pola to pass it in Balinkuna. I tell Pola Kapa Quadrin, 7 minutes from the Ranasanoti. Mill for Tanakulatin, we end but two. Guys, get it to work at a Kedaku Pola de Kulunga. 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You be the fan vacant to Batupola. At your polar cap, what I'm said, Renzi and Tarman that's on others. You get a queer. At you get out to tell what a tenant get a queer. I get away having a get a good cupola. At then I get a polar. I'm sad to get a good cupola at a polar cap. I feel and see in Tarman that's on. Well, at any get a gun a zero. You sing a get a come up with Milford. 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Throw that lady got some sneaky down in there, Mogi. Italy, going on a score yesterday, Miss Teddy Nadems, yesterday, Tasrik me few skits I'm sing a ke oa. 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Let's say Pola get quack workers, it's if Saparity Quick Oakland leads getting a top on him, Kepo Queen Magani Rapun. 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Capuchi, but a Marcelo Alente. Alente, Alente. Marcelo, Marcelo. Guys, is my Lula Talayata. Yakula. At any getting Pola, say Pola, get what comes as he get out to Alente. Cargit, had you been greeted away? Alente Chris Armstrong, to what to call a refrigerator order, down to Norgan Te. I thought of Nukalia, Danny. My Yula said Satan, I'll be home. Polati, Polati, Polaki, Quakodamson, to throw the Tawaga, Punida, to us, Aquiga, Musa, Aquiga, Titan, Tanki, Bukunka. 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Get a sapwit and some get a gawa doctor mentat from teen monitor. Get a kambam kick one pola give fat, a pola give a quam kick one, and some pola get a point in Kamakoti to a tabitaga. Matala des every panitza, my get a natural knock was a pola. Get what I get a quam, give monita to a o. Come so sick, I think they get a hakika. Mam to Mala Williams Yatu. Marcelo Alentiga. Cosa Cagete Passi Nobiki. Don't want it come the number of FN Fifta. Tetra, get your queer in Dr. Mundaton, Tapilo Morena, number 7 Damaka, Gagi, Gawada Giratamakula. I'm seeing Marcella Lindia for Kamakwan. I took Kamako Singa, Manitatani Twifa. I take Polaki Pokon, give one and cut the letters of Yponimaki and Ozelako, Polapola Market and Aquapoda. I'm Kamakuda. Tempers on him, sissing. Sing up, Vasim, to myself. That old sissy. I'm soon to avoid Gawa, Murin, a Gawa, Quen, a Gawa, a Lule Gawa, some Swanee, Ikram Rene says one. So William C. get a clutch of Polacans and Polaki, Pacon, Kip Wanda, and come to Tawaya, the ground. Keep a train of Bajak, Telakas of Polamaket and Aquacom, get him Rams and Polaket up when Kamako, I get a witch of Kavadam Sampolatan in Mana. Milford get a calling, Milford get a lua, Kuvanga, I take a Polaki, Pacon, Kip when I'm sitting, I'm cooking, and I get a Zalapola. A get up quick, come away to talk to him. Sissy, I tell up with reforcing and coming to water. Well, I can get a meal for eating one of a cook at them sale to Tawayata. Yet, down does Lensman a con gable and a cow city. Lensman in the meeting. We got to it while in a timber than a teller. Sisima, I say, Bola get cockroach, did you not get that gawa? Get this up? Quite damn, they get punctually damn soon. Quite damn, they get it was did you game sissy? I say, Bola get cockroach, I'm not money gets one guy. Italy is a cock, it's one. Timbers want a game sissy that I get a gong. Quenta, get at my game, Sissy, that I'm tech, come up, can't tell him, get at my guest, Stitu. Stitu Polanga, could you want to pass it in Mate Polaki Coco? I get at what's a Latin and a trapello, would you want a gun, Jovon Jovo? I get a Samuel Zelacopola, would you want a Tamasello, Jovon Jovo? I tell you, could you want a Castitu? My sky sees my Lulita, Stitu, Stitu, and Jovo. So could you want a case, a drag if I'm Victor, Milford, talking Marcelo Alenti. 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
0: Chimwa de Quano. What I'm catching, Cruiser Carata. 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This is number five, but as in here, come like Jam Zalinia, Kokara. 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Williams card and Joe Jason at it and Joe and Joe Jason at it. What comes to the music for Kiamatan on this number 22? Quickly, Karaka Chief and Nakiman Kazuki. Utaho Kamza Barakus in Yakata, Ekia Pasora Kempo, Mamikan Kotti, Ekia Pasora Timana Community, the little chance, Yakota. So we talk and get your Apiro Mia Karavata. Wait, Apiro Mia Karavata Kamsuki. 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Who said the Kanka the Kalkabura? See through Tarako Sikan the Kara Jeffy Junkie. Ah, and Jack Tarmani Joka Giavata. Oh, Taho Ratam Zizin number 22. Clearly, two Yanka on a Kabura Timanukano. What does in here got Trego Karaka Timanukano? 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